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12: Top stories this hour. The US and Iran say they've reached a deal to end their war. President Trump says it'll mean the Strait of Hormuz will reopen immediately and Tehran will never be allowed to have a nuclear weapon. Sir Keir Starmer's promising to call time on a system that's failing our kids ahead of an expected social media ban. It's thought the Prime Minister will announce sweeping reforms for under-16s later. Esther Jai has been calling for a full ban since her 16-year-old daughter Brianna was murdered by two other teenagers in Cheshire.
13: Children's brains are obviously still developing and they deserve the same protections online than what we would expect in the physical world. We've reached a point where the evidence is now impossible to ignore.
12: Former deputy leader of the Labour Party, Lord Hattersley's, died at the age of 93. Sir Keir Starmer described him as a giant of the Labour movement. And Germany have made a confident start to their campaign with a 7-1 thrashing of Curaçao in Group E. Japan drew 2-2 with the Netherlands in Group F.
14: Now for the news across South and West Wales. The Welsh Rugby Union has spent around £1 million installing solar panels on the roof of the Principality Stadium. More than 3,000 panels have been fitted at the Cardiff venue. The WRU says it could save up to £400,000 a year on energy bills. Primary pupils across Carmarthenshire, Pembrokeshire and Ceredigion have released a new song. The project involves 50 schools and hundreds of children and includes a music video filmed at local landmarks. A Pembrokeshire chapel has asked county planners for permission to keep a temporary porter cabin used as a Sunday school. Bethlehem Chapel near Haverford West needs to retain the structure whilst it raises the remaining funds needed to build a permanent classroom. And extra bus services are being added to a route between Bridgend and Kimmer after funding was given by Bridgend Council and the Welsh Government. Three evening journeys and an extra morning service will be added to the number 70 from the beginning of August.
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14: A bright start with sunny spells, but getting cloudier as the day goes on, with highs of 21 Celsius. That's the latest. I'm Caroline Verdon.
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15: It's a morning Monday breakfast. That weekend went so quick, didn't it? Hope yours was good. Dermot Kennedy on the way after Kevin Little to start things off. Bridgend.

0: in the yard. Taylor Swift sounding awesome on Monday Breakfast. There's the fate of Ophelia, Bridge FM Radio. So some sunny spells across Bridge End County today. Make the most of it, though, because it does look like rain returns tomorrow. 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Right, stick around then. Travel update next, first of the morning, and music from Beyoncé soon.
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16: It's a quiet start if you're heading out onto the roads this morning. Just looking at the traffic Wales cameras and clear for the M4 in both directions. No delays on the A4232 around junction 33 for Cardiff West and services. The 4063 between Tondi and Aberkenvig, that's trouble-free at the moment, as is the 4061 heading through Brincathin. And no delays in Bridge End Town Centre. Clear between the Council Office lights and Knowlton Street lights, and no delays out of Broadlands onto the A48. That's the latest.
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0: sounding great this morning. Classic, eternal, B.B. Winans, I Want to Be the Only One from the 90s. I wonder if it'll be a 90s year on the top 10 at 10 this morning. We do it every weekday morning at 10. It's my favourite time of the day. 10 songs from one mystery year. Have a go, see if you can work out which year it is when it starts at 10 this morning.
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0: Love his songs. There's Alex Warren, Ordinary, Bridge FM Radio Breakfast. So someone in Bridgend County could be winning a very extraordinary prize this week. 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
12: Good time to be heading out if you do have a journey to make this morning. Looking quiet on the roads. The M4 moving well in both directions. No major delays yet for the southbound side of the 4063. Just picking up a little bit though between the Tondi Lights and Aberkenvig roundabouts. The 4061 through Brinkethin though, that's looking okay. No delays for Bridgend Town Centre. Things moving well between the Council Office Lights and Knowlton Street Lights. Rotary International Way inbound towards the Cosy Castle Lights also looking okay.
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Calvin Harris and Rag and Bone Man Giant on Monday Breakfast. So are you going on holiday this year? We've been urged to make sure our passports are in date. So there are some restrictions entering some countries around the world where you have to have a certain amount of time left on your passport. So if you've booked a holiday, make sure you check your passport. I remember one time, many years ago, booking a holiday, walking out the travel agent and then thinking, hang on a minute, is my passport still in date? And it wasn't. And I had to go up to Newport to the passport office and get it all sorted. It was very stressful. Managed to do it in time, but still, don't get yourself into that kind of situation. I can vouch for the stress. All right, Nelly Furtado now. Here's I'm Like a Bird on Monday Breakfast.

0: love her voice so much. There's CNS Bureau and Die on This Hill. So you might have heard already, we are giving away another £750,000 on Friday. It could be yours. We're doing this every Friday in June. And I've got the full details on how you can enter if you haven't done already, just after 7. News update next. Bridge FM
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9: The top stories this hour, Iran and the United States have reached a peace deal with an official signing due to take place in Switzerland on Friday. President Trump says Tamim, the Strait of Hormuz will reopen immediately and Tehran will never be allowed to have a nuclear weapon. Iran's deputy foreign minister spoke on state TV last night.
10: We have no trust whatsoever in the enemy. Our trust is in our military power, our diplomatic strength and the support and unity of our own people. For that reason, implementation of this memorandum is extremely important.
9: The Prime Minister is to announce this morning sweeping reforms around children's use of social media. He's expected to ban young people under the age of 16 from major platforms, including TikTok, Snapchat and Instagram. Labour's former deputy leader Roy Hattersley has died. He was 93. Sir Keir Starmer's called him a giant of the Labour movement. And a new attempt to legalise assisted dying in England and Wales has been launched. Proposed legislation failed to pass earlier this year, having run out of time in the House of Lords.
11: Now for the news across South and West Wales. The parents of baby Jacob Simpson, who died 4 days after being born at Glangwili Hospital, say they're still waiting for answers 4 years on. The coroner for Carmarthenshire and Pembrokeshire has apologised for delays and says the case is now a priority. An NHS investigation identified failings in care and Howell Dda Health Board has admitted negligence. The Welsh Rugby Union has spent around £1 million installing solar panels on the roof of the Principality Stadium. The WRU say it could save up to £400,000 a year on energy bills. Extra bus services are being added to a route between Bridgend and Kimmer after funding was given by Bridgend Council and the Welsh Government. Three evening journeys and an extra morning service will be added to the number 70 from the beginning of August. And more than 500 schoolchildren from Carmarthenshire, Pembrokeshire and Ceredigion have recorded a Welsh language song to mark 50 days until the National Eisteddfod arrives in the area. The project involves pupils from 50 primary schools.
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11: A bright start with sunny spells, but getting cloudier as the day goes on, with highs of 21 Celsius. That's the latest. I'm Caroline Verdon.
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0: 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Studies have found that people are less likely to smile naturally on a Monday morning before around 11:16 a.m. So it takes us ages to recover mentally from the weekend. That explains a lot, doesn't it? 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
14: Traffic still coping well on the M4 this morning. Traffic Wales cameras show it clear in both directions. Looking okay as well on the A4232 around Junction 33. Picking up slightly on the A4119, just heading from Talbot Green up towards Miskin at Junction 34 of the M4. And also just starting to look a little busier on the southbound side of the 4061 heading through Bryn Cethin. No problems though between Tondi and Aberkenvig. And things still looking okay for Bridge End Town Centre. That's the latest.
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0: you had my love. So apparently, according to research, most people, if they won a big sum of money, would help their family out, book a holiday or buy a car. Apparently, those are the top things that people do when they win big money. You could be winning big money with us this week. We're giving away £750,000 on Friday, and I'll tell you how you can enter soon.
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2: 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Are you?

0: so good. The Cuckoo Dolls and Iris, Bridge FM Radio Breakfast. So we'll get the latest on the roads across Bridgend County soon. First, though, would you like to win this? Make me a
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12: Traffic starting the queue now on the A4232 heading up towards junction 33 of the M4 at Cardiff Western Services. But looking at the Traffic Wales cameras, the M4 itself actually moving fairly well still in both directions. No major issues for the 4063 heading from the Tondi lights down towards the Aberkenvig roundabout. Also looking okay through Brinkethin on the 4061. And still no major delays in Bridgend Town Centre. Things looking okay coming out of Broadlands onto the A48. That's the latest.
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It's Tony Braxton and Break My Heart on Monday Breakfast. So a bit of sunshine this morning. Make the most of it though. It's going to become cloudy this afternoon. Chance of rain by this evening overnight. And yeah, more rain tomorrow and Wednesday. The sunshine does look like it might come back on Thursday though. It's nice over the weekend, wasn't it? I hope you got to enjoy a little bit of it. My sun parasol worked in the end. I was talking about my sun parasol last week. Yeah, it worked.

0: Just what we've all been waiting for, brand new music from Taylor Swift. I knew it from her album. It's a good song, isn't it? Right, morning. Brightening up Monday morning for you with Taylor Swift and more big songs coming your way as well. The Killers, something to sing along to, and also a bit of Tom Grennan after the news update at 8 next.
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9: The top stories this hour. Sir Keir Starmer's expected to announce sweeping social media reforms today, including a ban for under-16s. The Prime Minister's just beginning a press conference. 16-year-old Tyler Parsons is the Member of Youth Parliament for Dorset.
10: I would hope there was an under-13-year-old ban because I think it would be harder to get round. But I also think parents should take the responsibility. They should be able to take young people's phones away from them. They have restrictions you can put on their phone, screen time, they can search the phone to make sure they're not downloading apps.
9: The US and Iran have announced they've agreed to terms to end the war. An official deal is due to be signed on Friday. President Trump says it will mean the Strait of Hormuz will reopen immediately and Tehran will never be allowed to have a nuclear weapon. Former deputy leader of the Labour Party, Lord Hattersley, has died aged 93. Sir Keir Starmer's described him as a giant of the Labour movement. And a bill to legalise assisted dying in England and Wales will be brought back to Parliament. Previous attempt was held up in the House of Lords.
11: Now for the news across South and West Wales. The parents of baby Jacob Simpson, who died 4 days after being born at Glanglwily Hospital, say they're still waiting for answers 4 years on. The coroner for Carmarthenshire and Pembrokeshire has apologised for delays and says the case is now a priority. An NHS investigation identified failings in care, and Hywel Dda Health Board has admitted negligence. The Welsh Rugby Union has spent around £1 million installing solar panels on the roof of the Principality Stadium. The WRU say it could save up to £400,000 a year on energy bills. Extra bus services are being added to a route between Bridgend and Kimmer after funding was given by Bridgend Council and the Welsh Government. Three evening journeys and an extra morning service will be added to the number 70 from the beginning of August. And more than 500 schoolchildren from Carmarthenshire, Pembrokeshire and Ceredigion have recorded a Welsh language song to mark 50 days until the National Eisteddfod arrives in the area. The project involves pupils from 50 primary schools.
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11: A bright start with sunny spells, but getting cloudier as the day goes on, with highs of 21 Celsius. That's the latest. I'm Caroline Verdon.

0: It's Ella Langley and Choosing Texas on Bridge FM Radio Breakfast. Sunny spells across Bridge End County today then. The weather's actually trending online, so they reckon we're going to have nicer weather towards the end of this month. We've got a bit of rain on the way this week, so tomorrow looks a bit wet, unfortunately, but they reckon that we're going to get hit sort of towards the end of this month by a heat bubble, which is drifting in from Europe, apparently. So they reckon temperatures towards the end of the month could get warm again. Let's keep our fingers crossed. Also trending this morning in the news, apparently the UK's favourite takeaway is a pizza. So 20% of us rate pizza as our favourite food to order. Chinese food is closely followed behind. So number two is Chinese food, and then Indian food. So did you have any of that over the weekend? Oh, my mouth is watering here now. We'll get an update on the roads. Next then, music soon from Pitbull and Kesha on Monday morning.
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4: We've got some queuing traffic on the northbound A4232 up towards junction 33 of the M4 at Cardiff Western Services. But the M4 on the traffic Wales cameras still looking okay this morning. No major issues for Bridge End Town Centre. Traffic moving well between the council office lights and Knowlton Street traffic lights. Inbound past police headquarters up towards Bridge End College. Things also moving fairly well. No major delays coming out of Broadlands onto the A48. And not too bad on the 4063 between Tondi and Aberkenfig. That's the latest.
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0: So back to the 90s with No Doubt and Don't Speak, sounding great this morning. Tell you what else sounds great, listening to us on our website. 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I've got the details here on the show soon. And Whitney Houston next. 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

0: It's Alex Warren and Fever Dream on Bridge FM Radio Breakfast Morning. So a little bit busy if you're heading towards the M4 from Aberkenfig up the Sun Bypass. Expect delays there. We'll get full update on the road in a second. First, this is really important. Have you entered for your chance to win this? Make me a
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7: Traffic still queuing on the A4232 up towards the M4 at Junction 33, but generally the M4 not looking too bad. Clear as well for the 4063 between Tondi and Aberkenvig. Bridge End Town Centre, a little slow inbound on Park Street, and then some slow traffic between the Council Office lights and Knowlton Street lights. Busy coming out of Broadlands now onto the A48, and slow on the approaches to the Wenny roundabout, also the A473 at Coychurch, a little slow near the Cherry Laurel roundabout. That's the latest.
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0: castle on a hill. So today is National Beer Day. National Beer Day. Why on a Monday? Why didn't they have National Beer Day on Saturday, for example, you know? We could have all partaken then. They always do this, don't they? If it's your birthday today, happy birthday to you. You share it with Mo Salah, the footballer, 34 years old today. Nadine Coyle from Girls Aloud at 41 years old today. And also Noddy Holder, a lead singer of Slade, of course, the one who wrote the song Merry Christmas, Everybody. It's Christmas, him. Yeah, he's 80 years old today.
1: There's something about you. When I'm looking at you, whatever. 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

0: New music from The Script. That one's called Man in the Arena. Really good stuff. So, morning. Cheers for listening. We'll get a news update at 9 next. Music from Katy Perry, some Shania Twain, and a reminder on how you can win $750,000.
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11: The top stories this hour. In the last hour, the Prime Minister's announced a full ban for under-16s from social media platforms, including TikTok, Snapchat and Instagram.
12: It's making it easier for bullies to harass and abuse them, and it could even be harming their mental health, exposing them to content that is dangerous, because that's what grabs the attention. It's designed to be addictive.
11: The announcement comes after a government-led public consultation. Sir Keir Starmer says it'll come into force early next year. The US and Iran are on the verge of a peace deal after agreeing to a tentative framework. It would bring an end to nearly 4 months of fighting. The assisted dying bill in England and Wales is returning to Parliament. A fresh attempt to legalise the practice will be introduced by Labour MP Lauren Edwards in the coming days. And Curaçao have made history with a first World Cup goal in their 7-1 defeat to Germany. The smallest nation at the tournament equalised against the four-time winners in their opening Group E fixture.
13: Now for the news across South and West Wales. The parents of baby Jacob Simpson, who died 4 days after being born at Llangrwely Hospital, say they're still waiting for answers 4 years on. The coroner for Carmarthenshire and Pembrokeshire has apologised for delays and says the case is now a priority. An NHS investigation identified failings in care and Hywel Dda Health Board has admitted negligence. The Welsh Rugby Union has spent around £1 million installing solar panels on the roof of the Principality Stadium. The WRU reviews say it could save up to £400,000 a year on energy bills. Extra bus services are being added to a route between Bridgend and Kimmer after funding was given by Bridgend Council and the Welsh Government. Three evening journeys and an extra morning service will be added to the number 70 from the beginning of August. And more than 500 schoolchildren from Carmarthenshire, Pembrokeshire and Ceredigion have recorded a Welsh language song to mark 50 days until the national Eisteddfod arrives in the area. The project involves pupils from 50 primary schools.
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13: A bright start with sunny spells but getting cloudier as the day goes on with highs of 21 Celsius. That's the latest. I'm Caroline Verdon.
9: Bridgend County's best music.
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0: We are taking the sting out of Monday morning with Shania Twain soon. Olivia Rodrigo.

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0: is all we need.
1: That's got me right in the mood for the top 10 at 10 this morning. So from 10 every weekday morning, 10 classic songs like that one from Blue, One Love. And the 10 songs will be from one mystery year. I wonder if you can work out which year it is. Starts at 10 this morning, okay? Don't miss it. Lady Gaga playing soon, bit of Ray, and a reminder on what you need to do if you'd like to start this weekend by winning £750,000.
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0: Mr. Know-It-All from Teddy Swims. My mum's a big fan of Teddy Swims. All right, stick around then. We are going back in time next, as we do every weekday morning from 10, the top 10 at 10. So 10 tunes from one mystery year. Let's see if you can work out the year.
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11: Top stories this hour. The Prime Minister's announced that children under the age of 16 will be banned from social media.
12: Social media is making children unhappy. It's making it easier for bullies to harass and abuse them, exposing them to content that is dangerous. A technology that intrudes into every corner of a life, almost impossible to escape.
11: They'll be blocked from accessing platforms including TikTok, Snapchat and Instagram. It follows a similar move by Australia in December, Sir Keir Starmer says, come into force early next year. The US and Iran have agreed to terms of a tentative peace deal. It's due to be signed on Friday, but Israel says the agreement does not include its operations in Lebanon. The assisted dying bill in England and Wales is returning to Parliament. A fresh attempt to legalise the practice will be introduced by Labour MP Lauren Edwards in the coming days. And Germany have made a confident start to their World Cup campaign with a 7-1 thrashing of Curacao. Japan secured a 2-2 draw with the Netherlands.
13: Now for the news across South and West Wales. The parents of baby Jacob Simpson, who died 4 days after being born at Glanglwily Hospital, say they're still waiting for answers 4 years on. The coroner for Carmarthenshire and Pembrokeshire has apologised for delays and says the case is now a priority. An NHS investigation identified failings in care and Hywel Dda Health Board has admitted negligence. The Welsh Rugby Union has spent around £1 million installing solar panels on the roof of the Principality Stadium. The WRU say it could save up to £400,000 a year on energy bills. Extra bus services are being added to a route between Bridgend and Kimmer after funding was given by Bridgend Council and the Welsh Government. Three evening journeys and an extra morning service will be added to the number 70 from the beginning of August. And more than 500 schoolchildren from Carmarthenshire, Pembrokeshire and Ceredigion have recorded a Welsh language song to mark 50 days until the National Eisteddfod arrives in the area. The project involves pupils from 50 primary schools.
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13: A bright start with sunny spells, but getting cloudier as the day goes on, with highs of 21 Celsius. That's the latest. I'm Caroline Verdon.
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0: You ready for this then? Monday's top 10 at 10. It's an awesome one this morning. We're going to start with a big song from Maroon 5 in the charts in our mystery year. After Zara Larsson and Lush Life,

0: Sonique, it feels so good. Happy Monday to you. So we are 5 days away from another big amount of cash.
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0: So on Friday, we made Dawn's wildest dreams come true. 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

0: 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Happy Monday to you. I hope you enjoyed a weekend of sunshine because it does look like it's going away. Some light rain expected this evening and some very wet weather expected tomorrow across Bridge End County. 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

0: Samba and Homewrecker. Hello and good morning to you. Happy Monday. And one of my favourite headlines is from the news on the weekend. Justin Trudeau defends skipping Canada World Cup match for Katy Perry boyfriend duties. So 54-year-old Justin was criticised for skipping his country's first game in the international tournament hosted by the US, Canada and Mexico. And Katy's set was opening the America side of things, wasn't it? So I think they were performing in LA and he chose to skip Canada's first match and just do boyfriend duties. I love that. That's really sweet. Well done, Justin. You scored bonus points with Katy Perry there. So good on you. All right, coming up next, music on the way from Lizzo and Ollie Murs and the Rizzle Kicks all on the way. Bridge FM
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0: Sienna Spiro, Material Lover. Hello and good morning to you. I mean, it's going to be afternoon very soon. Your news at midday and your weather is on the way very, very soon. So make sure you keep listening because we've got some great songs on the way for you as well after your news and your weather update where you are. We've got Taylor Swift on the way for you Swifties. We've got James Arthur and Anne-Marie on the way with their beautiful duet from The Great Showman. And after your news, it's Christina Aguilera for you.
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8: Social media is making children unhappy. A technology that intrudes into every corner of a life. Almost impossible to escape.
7: Prime Minister Sir Keir Starmer made the announcement this morning as kids were setting off to school. 9-year-old Mark gave us his reaction.
9: Some people that I know are going to be very annoyed with TikTok being banned and like Instagram and stuff because they are all over it most of the time.
7: In other news, the US and Iran have announced a framework for peace. It's due to be signed in Switzerland on Friday. Investigative journalist Roger Cook has died at the age of 83. He was perhaps best known for his programme, The Cook Report. In sport, today's World Cup games include Spain v Cape Verde. Elsewhere, Uruguay meet Saudi Arabia and Belgium take on Egypt in Seattle.
10: Now for the news across South and West Wales. More than 3,000 solar panels have been installed on the roof of the Principality Stadium. The Welsh Rugby Union spent around £1 million on fitting the devices. It's hoped they'll save up to £400,000 a year on energy bills. A Carmarthenshire housing development's received national recognition for high standards of building work and site management. The pant glass scheme in Carmarthen was highly commended at the LABC Warranty Brick Awards, which judge safety, workmanship and site quality across the UK. Planners are considering a bid to keep a temporary classroom at a chapel near Haverford West after its previous permission expired in February. Reverend Jennifer Goff wants to extend the porter cabin's use to prevent disruption to the active Sunday school congregation. And funding from the Welsh Government and Bridgend's Council will mean residents will benefit from extra bus services between Bridgend and Kimmer. From the beginning of August, an extra morning service and three evening journeys will make the link between the town and Rhondda Valley easier. We'll be right back.
3: Weather.
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10: Staying mainly bright, but we can expect those cloudy spells to get heavier with highs today of 21 Celsius. That's the latest. I'm Caroline Verdon.
0: Well, it's just gone 12 o'clock and we've got some great music on the way for you. Swifties, get ready for the fate of Ophelia. We've got James Arthur and Anne-Marie, but up first... Bridge FM Radio. Bring it, Christina.

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0: Love it. Jax Jones, Ella Henderson, this is Real. Hello and good afternoon. And we are 5 days away from this. So on Friday, we've made Dawn's wildest dreams come true. She netted £750,000. 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

0: JLS, Everybody in Love, and it makes me think about Perry, formerly of Little Mix, who married Alex Oxlade-Chamberlain at the weekend in Portugal. So, Little Mixer, Perry is married. Congratulations to her. Rudimental is up next.
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8: I know you moved on to someone new. Hope life is beautiful. 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I just wanna say thank you.

0: Miles Smith and Niall Horan, two of the nicest guys in pop and a nice pair to team up as well with Drive Safe. All right, coming up then, your news at 1 o'clock. We'll have a look at the weather near you and great music. We got music on the way from Busted, a great song. We got Bruno Mars and the lady whose very important Canadian boyfriend stiffed Canada's first match to do boyfriend duties with her.
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0: The top story is this hour. The Prime Minister says he will not compromise on the safety and happiness of our children as he confirms a social media ban for under-16s. By early next year, young people in the UK will be blocked from accessing platforms like TikTok and Instagram. YouTube, which is also on the list, has warned the move could push kids towards less safe services, while the NSPCC has called it a win for children and parents. The Court of Appeal has ruled a decision to ban Palestine Action as a terror organisation was lawful. In February, judges at the High Court deemed the prescription disproportionate. The US and Iran have announced a framework for peace. It's due to be signed in Switzerland on Friday, aiming to end the fighting on all fronts, and we'll see the Strait of Hormuz also reopen. And investigative journalist Roger Cook has died at the age of 83. He was perhaps best known for his programme The Cook Report, which ran for 16 series as he pursued criminals and corrupt officials.
11: Now for the news across South and West Wales. More than 3,000 solar panels have been installed on the roof of the Principality Stadium. The Welsh Rugby Union spent around £1 million on fitting the devices. It's hoped they'll save up to £400,000 a year on energy bills. A Carmarthenshire housing development's received national recognition for high standards of building work and site management. The pant glass scheme in Carmarthen was highly commended at the LABC Warranty Brick Awards, which judge safety, workmanship and site quality across the UK. Planners are considering a bid to keep a temporary classroom at a chapel near Haverford West after its previous permission expired in February. Reverend Jennifer Goff wants to extend the porta cabin's use to prevent disruption to the active Sunday school congregation. And funding from the Welsh Government and Bridgend's Council will mean residents will benefit from extra bus services between Bridgend and Kimmer. From the beginning of August, an extra morning service and three evening journeys will make the link between the town and Rhondda Valley easier.
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11: Staying mainly bright, but we can expect those cloudy spells to get heavier with highs today of 21 Celsius. That's the latest. I'm Caroline Verdon. Bridgend County's
12: best music. It's just got 1 o'clock. We've got Bruno Mars on the way, Busted. And up first, it's Katy Perry.

0: what a tune. It is so feel good. It's Busted and Year 3000. And if this is you on Friday, you are also going to be feeling pretty good. So on Friday, we've made Dawn's wildest dreams come true. She netted £750,000. 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

0: 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We just got Lucy and Evelyn have done from Brackler. I hope you're having a lovely day today and hope you're having a good weekend. Coming up next, we've got music on the way from Taylor for you.
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0: and good afternoon to you. So if you're a fan of Harry Potter and your single, you might want to know that Draco Malfoy is in fact single again. So Harry Potter star Tom Felton might soon slither into DMs if you're a singleton, as he split from his girlfriend of 6 years, Roxanne Dania. Now, obviously, you probably have to be based somewhere where he is, so I guess it's unlikely that it's going to happen to any of us in our area of Wales. I don't know, you might be a Tom Felton fan and just, you know, frequent the London area or wherever he's from. He's obviously somewhere big, I don't know where, but insiders have said that he's back on the celeb dating app Raya. So he first used Raya after meeting jewellery designer Roxanne, but it seems that's all over, he's back on Raya. So there you go. I mean, I had to read it because the Harry Potter star, he's Draco Malfoy, and the Slither India DMs was just such a beautiful pun, I had to say it. So there you go, I couldn't help myself. Okay, coming up then, we've got some great beats on the way to the Backstreet Boys, we've got Ed Sheeran, Shape of You, on the way to Ask a Smart Speaker to get a song, keep it some, we've got your playlist, so big.
1: 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Sing along, dance and play at the incredible K-Pop Demon Hunters afternoon tea on August 11th.
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0: absolutely love her. It's Olivia Dean and Man I Need. Now, if you're a big nature enthusiast and you particularly love underwater stories and underwater stuff, I've got to be honest and I've got to put my hand up and say, I'm just not a fan of being in the sea and seawater and stuff like that. I don't like not knowing what's under there. And one of the things I know could be under there now is octopuses, because apparently there's a big octopus invasion and it's reached Wales. So it does sound like the plot of a low-budget horror film, but scientists say octopus numbers have exploded around UK waters and the boom has now spread as far as Wales and Scotland. So you could be, I don't know, swimming out in the sea and be greeted by a little octopus. But leave them alone because they're really, really nice. Your news is next.
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0: The top stories this hour. Sir Keir Starmer says he's giving children their childhoods back by banning social media for under 16s. From early next year, they won't be able to access sites like TikTok, Instagram and Facebook. Move has been welcomed by many child safety campaigners, but Renee Jones, whose son Noah is challenging Australia's blanket ban, says it hasn't worked there.
9: If children did suffer an inconvenience of having an account closed, it's been opened in a different name, it's been set a different age range to successfully get over the ban.
0: The US and Iran have announced a framework for peace. It's due to be signed on Friday, aimed at ending the fighting on all fronts and seeing the Strait of Hormuz also reopen. Two men have been convicted of plotting to damage property linked to Sir Keir Starmer. It's after a car, once owned by the PM, was set alight in North London last May, along with his former home. And it's understood the former Manchester United boss Ruben Amorim's agreed to become AC Milan's new head coach.
10: Now for the news across South and West Wales. More than 3,000 solar panels have been installed on the roof of the Principality Stadium. The Welsh Rugby Union spent around £1 million on fitting the devices. It's hoped they'll save up to £400,000 a year on energy bills. A Carmarthenshire housing development's received national recognition for high standards of building work and site management. The pant glass scheme in Carmarthen was highly commended at the LABC Warranty Brick Awards, which judge safety, workmanship and site quality across the UK. Planners are considering a bid to keep a temporary classroom at a chapel near Haverford West after its previous permission expired in February. Reverend Jennifer Goff wants to extend the porter cabin's use to prevent disruption to the active Sunday school congregation. And funding from the Welsh Government and Bridgend's Council will mean residents will benefit from extra bus services between Bridgend and Kimmer. From the beginning of August, an extra morning service and three evening journeys will make the link between the town and Rhondda Valley easier.
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10: Staying mainly bright, but we can expect those cloudy spells to get heavier with highs today of 21 Celsius. That's the latest. I'm Caroline Verdon.
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0: Well, it's just gone 2 o'clock. Olivia Rodrigo's on the way. A great song from the Kid Laroi, but my favourite from the Sister Sisters right now.

0: love it. It's Olivia Rodrigo and Drop Dead. And this is happening in about 5 days' time.
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0: Calvin Harris and Sam Smith promises a very good afternoon to you. So, big showbiz news. If you're interested, Molly Mae Hague and Tommy Fury have finally revealed the name of their newborn son. He wore them on his boxing shorts in a match at the weekend, and their baby boy's new name is Midas, which is Greek apparently. So there you go. Now you know. DJ Sammy's up next.
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0: Harry Styles, American Girls, and he must like them because he's rumoured to be engaged to one, Miss Zoe Kravitz. So we'll have to wait and see until they announce that publicly. But that's it from me then. I'm going to be back tomorrow from 11 o'clock. Phil Hoyles is with you now, and he's got some great music on the way after your news and the weather near you. He's got Natasha Bedingfield on the way, Alex Warren, and a great song from Neo. So enjoy, Phil. He's on the way after 3 o'clock.
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8: The top stories this hour. The Prime Minister's acknowledging some under-16s will try to find their way around a social media ban, but Sir Keir Starmer says he won't compromise on the safety and happiness of our children by introducing restrictions from next spring. Technology giants will be liable for enforcement action if they fail to comply. A car has crashed into a nursery playground in Cheshire, seriously injuring a two-year-old boy. It happened just before 10 this morning in Ellesmere Port. Two men have been found guilty over arson attacks on property is linked to Sir Keir Starmer, which police say aimed to cause unrest. The court heard Roman Larinovich and Stanislav Karpiuk were paid by a Russian-speaking mastermind. They started the fires last May. Commander Helen Flanagan's head of counter-terror policing in London.
9: There is no evidence to suggest they knew who they were targeting or why, but clearly the tasking was to intimidate and create fear for the Prime Minister.
8: And a day after defeating the final at Queen's Club, Emma Raducanu has withdrawn from this week's Nottingham Open.
10: Now for the news across South and West Wales. The leader of Pembrokeshire County Council says it's a pleasure to see so many young people create a song celebrating their local area. Tessa Hodgson has praised 50 schools from Carmarthenshire, Pembrokeshire and Ceredigion who have celebrated 50 days until the National Eisteddfod visits the area. A new housing development in Carmarthen has been praised at a national award scheme recognising high-quality construction. The Pantglass project, which includes both executive and affordable homes, was highly commended for standards including safety, workmanship and energy-efficient features. Bethlehem Chapel says it's working on plans for a permanent Sunday school building after applying to extend its current temporary arrangements. Pembrokeshire Council officers who approved a community extension for the chapel earlier this year will decide at a later date. And funding from the Welsh Government and Bridge End Council will mean residents will benefit from extra bus services between Bridge End and Kimmer. From the beginning of August, an extra morning service and three evening journeys will link the town to Rhondda Valley.
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10: It's becoming cloudier heading into the early evening with rain expected to, highs of 23 dropping to 13. That's the latest. I'm Josh Tate.
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11: Good afternoon. It's Phil through till 7 o'clock today, playing the big songs at drive time. Coming up, Alex Warren and Natasha Bedingfield. We start this show today with this playing

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1: They say the holy water's watered down, and this town's lost its faith. Our colors will fade.

0: Greetings on your Monday afternoon. Hello, it's Phil Hoyles. It's drive time through till 7 o'clock today. Just checking what's happening in your showbiz. And Callum Turner has revealed that his new wife, Dua Lipa, is moving to the States to be by his side. It's quite appropriate, isn't it? And when they're married, they need to be by each other's side. Also making news, Harry Styles and his record-breaking 12-night Wembley residency is now underway. And Strictly Come Dancing is making news at the moment as well, as one of its stars, Oti Mabuse, is pregnant with her second child, which is lovely news. And of course, Strictly all over the news at the moment with the celebrity reveals for 2026. Very early this year, though. Usually this happens at the end of the summer, not the beginning of. But we'll run with this. That's all right. Lacey Turner from EastEnders now confirmed. Danny Dyer is also confirmed. That's Danny Dyer, not from EastEnders, but his daughter, also called Danny Dyer. And Delta Goodrum is the latest name to be added to that list as well, which is great. We'll find out more, of course, in due course. We're expecting another one today, so we'll give you all the details on that as soon as it happens.
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0: It's Bridge FM Radio. It's Phil Hoyles. It's certainly feeling warmer at the moment, isn't it? Humidity is quite high today. The weather is looking all right. It's going to be dry for the next good few hours anyway. Very little in the chance of rain. Maybe a little by tomorrow morning, but mainly dry for the week. 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
1: 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Are you?

0: Sweet Female Attitude and Flowers, and before that, Somber and Homewrecker. It's Phil Hoyles. It's the big drive home on a Monday. How are we finding you today? It's Monday, the 15th of June. It's also today, if you're finding Monday's a bit of a kind of day, don't worry, it's almost over. But today is Beer Day Britain Day. It's marked at 7 o'clock tonight with a national cheers to beer. Which is making, having no doubt, a lot of people feel, right, this is nice weather to do that. That'd be fine. So this happening later on today. If you're celebrating your birthday, many happy returns to you. You're celebrating with Helen Hunt today. She's celebrating her 63rd birthday. Courtney Cox is celebrating her birthday today too, as she turns 62. She's from Friends fame, of course. Justin Fletcher, Mr. Tumble, is also celebrating his birthday. He's 65. And Nadine Coyle from Girls Aloud, 41 years of age today. You're indeed celebrating your birthday today. Many happy returns to you from all of us at the station. Music playing on the show for you next then from Mark Ronson after the latest news on the roads. That's coming up in just a moment.
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3: Good afternoon. Hi to you. I'm Jules Buckley with the M4 through the County Berwyn, not faring too badly so far this afternoon towards the motorway Lichard Hill. So away from Bridgend, just starting to build up towards Sarn at 36. Busy too through Penavi on the A463 and between Aberkenvig and Tondi. And the same roads queuing northbound Llangannoed up towards Maesteg looks slow. Pencoed seeing one or two delays on the Penabont Road, both north and southbound. And that's the latest.
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0: It's a great song, isn't it? Lewis Capaldi and Stay Love. It's Phil Hoyles, right through till 7 o'clock today, playing the biggest songs at drive time. If you fancy getting in touch, 07740938500 is the number. You can also get in touch on the Nation Player and our Facebook page as well. Let's update your latest news at drive time.
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10: The top stories this hour. You've been telling us what you think to under-16s being banned from social media.
11: I'm very in favour of it.
12: Hats off to Keir. I actually think it was a really safe move. I just actually hope it they see it through.
13: I do think it's become a really dangerous place for young people, but I think that banning something reduces your opportunity to educate about how to use it appropriately.
10: From early next year, children won't be able to access sites like TikTok, Instagram and Facebook. Prime Minister Sir Keir Starmer says he's giving children their childhoods back. The move has been welcomed by some child safety campaigners. The Solicitor General's asked the Court of Appeal to decide if the sentence handed to Henry Novak's killer was too low. Vikram Digwal was jailed for at least 21 years for fatally stabbing the student in Southampton last December and falsely claiming to have been racially abused. And protests have followed the Court of Appeal upholding a ban on Palestine Action as a terror organisation. Five judges overturned a High Court ruling made in February.
14: Now for the news across South and West Wales. The leader of Pembrokeshire County Council says it's a pleasure to see so many young people create a song celebrating their local area. Tessa Hodgson has praised 50 schools from Carmarthenshire, Pembrokeshire and Ceredigion who have celebrated 50 days until the National Eisteddfod visits the area. A new housing development in Carmarthen has been praised at a national award scheme recognising high-quality construction. The Pant Glass project, which includes both executive and affordable homes, was highly commended for standards including safety, workmanship and energy-efficient features. Bethlehem Chapel says it's working on plans for a permanent Sunday school building after applying to extend its current temporary arrangement. Pembrokeshire Council officers who approved a community extension for the chapel earlier this year will decide at a later date. And funding from the Welsh Government and Bridge End Council will mean residents will benefit from extra bus services between Bridge End and Kimmer. From the beginning of August, an extra morning service and three evening journeys will link the town to Rhondda Valley.
9: Weather.
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14: It's becoming cloudier heading into the early evening with rain expected to highs of 23 dropping to 13. That's the latest. I'm Josh Tate. 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
0: Good afternoon. Let's get you back to the music then with a big song from the Stereophonics to start the hour. Bridge FM Radio. It's Dakota. Good afternoon.

0: fairness to it, it's the effect of Ophelia and Becky Hill before that, remember. It's Phil Hodge on Drive Time. Some great music playing right the way throughout your afternoon. On the day of 1981, Duran Duran released their self-titled album, which featured their 10 hit single Girls on Film. The album eventually peaked at number 3 in the official charts. And it was also on this day in 2004 that the ITV Music Awards were in France, Germany, and right here in the UK as well, revolutionising music and the way we enjoy it as well. Music coming up on the show very soon from Pick and Try after the latest news on the road. So that's coming up in just a second. Another short time when we come to make me a winner, join a winning team and score £3 on £1 million. 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
6: It's Righty here, and I'm already loving this glorious summer of football. 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
7: Good afternoon. Hi to you. I'm Jules Buckley. We're busy now with the A48. Meets Awenny Road to the south of Bridgend. That's queuing pretty much in all approaches at the lights there. Park Street slow in towards the town centre. Up the road from there, quite busy just around the Broadlands lights as well. Now, of course, it's already quite slow heading up Lichard Hill towards the M4 up towards Sarn at Junction 36. And, of course, Black Mill Road slow north into Black Mill. Not too bad in the M4. Naturally busy westbound heading through towards Bagland.
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0: It's Ella Langley on Drive Time for a Monday. Now, this is properly interesting because there's a new study saying it's not just how long you sleep, but it could actually be affecting how quickly your body ages as well. Researchers have looked at data from over 500,000 people and found there's basically a sweet spot when it comes to sleep. And if you get too little or too much, it could be speeding up your aging across things like your brain and your heart and even your immune system. The magic number is not exact, really. It's somewhere between 6.5 to just under 8 hours a night. Now, I monitor my sleep. I go on those sleep apps. And if you've got one, the chances are you can have are slightly obsessed by it as well. In fact, I wouldn't say I'm slightly. I think I'm proper obsessed. I look at it every single morning just to see how much deep sleep I had. And as far as total sleep is concerned, I had 8 hours, 4 minutes last night. So that's over what I should be getting, isn't it? Which is a bit bizarre. It's kind of mad because we all thought that the more sleep you get, the better it was, right? But apparently that's not the case. Less than 6 hours or more than eight, and your body is basically like, nope, and starts aging faster instead. So yeah, it turns out the sleep isn't just about feeling less tired. It's basically your body going into full overnight maintenance and repair mode, depending on how much sleep you're getting. Music on the way then on the show. We've got Jason Mraz after the latest news on the roads today. 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
1: Hi again, I'm Jules Buckley. The Black Mill Road now queuing north into Black Mill, Penavi to Tondi and vice versa. The Bridgend and Maesteg Road slow both sides of the A4063 towards the north of Bridgend. Quite sluggish away from Bridgend up to the M4 towards Sun at Junction 36. Quite slow between Waterton Cross and the Ewenny roundabout south of Bridgend on the A48 bypass. And the M4 is slow westbound now to Baglan at Junction 41. And that's the latest.
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0: 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My name is Phil, with you through till 7 o'clock, Monday through Friday. 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
7: The top stories this hour. A former teacher's been found guilty of the murder of a baby boy he'd adopted with his partner. Preston Davey was 13 months old when he died in 2023 in Blackpool. 37-year-old Jamie Varley is due to be sentenced later this week, along with his partner who was found guilty of causing or allowing the death of a child. Facebook, Instagram and Snapchat are warning a social media ban for under-16s could push children into unregulated areas of the internet. Sir Keir Starmer's confirmed blanket restrictions for children from next year. These 10 and 11 year olds in Devon gave us their reaction.
8: I haven't got a phone yet, so I haven't even had a chance to see what it's like properly, but then at the same time I don't really want to find out.
9: I think that's going to be really good for like people's mental health and also their attention span in school.
10: You got plenty of other things to do other than just look on your phone.
7: And yellow heat health alerts have been issued for London, the South East and parts of Eastern England as temperatures rise this week. Forecasters say highs could reach 30 degrees Celsius by Friday.
11: Now for the news across South and West Wales. The leader of Pembrokeshire County Council says it's a pleasure to see so many young people create a song celebrating their local area. Tessa Hodgson has praised 50 schools from Carmarthenshire, Pembrokeshire and Ceredigion who have celebrated 50 days until the National Eisteddfod visits the area. A new housing development in Carmarthen has been praised at a national award scheme recognising high-quality construction. The Pant Glass project, which includes both executive and affordable homes, was highly commended for standards including safety, workmanship and energy-efficient features. Bethlehem Chapel says it's working on plans for a permanent Sunday school building after applying to extend its current temporary arrangement. Pembrokeshire Council officers who approved a community extension for the chapel earlier this year will decide at a later date. And funding from the Welsh Government and Bridge End Council will mean residents will benefit from extra bus services between Bridge End and Kimmer. From

0: Beginning of August, an extra morning service and three evening journeys will link the town to Rhondda Valley.
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0: It's becoming cloudier heading into the early evening with rain expected to highs of 23 dropping to 13. That's the latest. I'm Josh Tate.
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3: 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Music coming up on the show in just a moment from Bruno Mars after we start the hour with Katy Perry.

0: It's The Calling, it's Wherever You Will Go. It's Phil on the big drive home today. Now, if you're off to see Take That at the Principality Stadium tomorrow, have a fantastic time. It's going to be very busy, isn't it? Both on the rails and the roads before you even get there. And if you're planning on heading down to the M4 tomorrow, TfW Trains and Cardiff are basically saying there's a load of summer gigs happening, like Mika, who performed across the weekend, and Take That tomorrow. Now, transport providers have just announced a massive wave of extra late night trains and services to cope with the influx of fans. They're warning people to plan ahead now before they plan tomorrow, just to make sure that you actually know where you're going to be and how you're going to be getting home. I mean, being stranded on a train station is an absolute nightmare, isn't it? So know before you go is the message coming in today. Music coming up on the show then very soon. We'll play some Take That. And Beyonce on the way for you next.
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8: Hi again, I'm Jules Buckley. Awenny Road up to the A48, slow toward the lights by the Awenny roundabout to the south of Bridge End. Pretty busy inbound too in towards town past Bridge End Cottage. Cowbridge Road slows down approaching the Knowlton Street lights. Lichard Hill, of course, away from Bridge End, queuing up towards the M4 Sun at Junction 36. And between Penavine, Tondi, Patchy and queuing for the A463 both ways. Busy on the M4, nothing to and toward to hold you up though so far this afternoon. And that's the latest.
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1: 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Don't forget, Lee Jukes is back in the morning from 6 with all the details to get you going on a Tuesday morning. And of course, he also has the top 10 at 10 straight after 10 o'clock tomorrow.
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0: So Nadine Coyle from the band is celebrating her birthday today. She's 41 years of age. It's Girls Aloud and Call the Shots. It's Drive Time. It's Phil Hoyles through till 7 o'clock today. On the day then, in 1973, that Marvin Gaye released Let's Get It On. What a tune that was. And way back in 1215, the Magna Carta was signed in England on this day as well. Checking your showbiz for today, Danny Dyer is making her Strictly comeback a year after she was forced to retreat from the competition. And also Olivia Rodrigo is making news at the moment as well, as she's revealed in a health confession that she is 60% deaf in her left ear. It just goes to prove, doesn't it? Whatever you have kind of impeding, in this case your hearing, you can still succeed in whatever you want to do. She's a massive pop star. And even though she has 60% hearing, it's not affecting her at all. Music coming up on the show then, after the latest news on the roads, I've got Sam Fender.
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19: Hello again, I'm Jules Buckley. Usual tea time queues away from Bridge End, so Pennavide towards Tondi on the northbound side of the Bridge End Road. That's queuing for the A4063. Lichard Hills busy from Bridge End up to the M4 to Sarn. Starting to improve though, up towards Junction 36. The rest of the motorway intersections curbing okay through our patch. And of course, Awenny Road's busy between the Knowlton streetlights in Bridge End and the A48. The bypass there, the A48, that's quite slow by the Awenny roundabout both ways.
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0: Great tunes on your radio all of the time. It's Phil Hoyles on Drive Time every weekday afternoon after 3 o'clock. 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
7: The top stories at this hour. The Prime Minister says he's not prepared to compromise on the safety and happiness of children by banning social media for under 16s.
8: This is a big step. 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
7: From next spring, children won't be allowed to access apps like Instagram, TikTok and Facebook. Caroline Wilgoose's son Harvey was stabbed to death at school in Sheffield last year after an argument over social media. She fears a ban will just make the issue worse.
9: There's that much money in social media. They should use that money to keep them safe. Children aren't silly. They can go another way around it, which could make it even darker.
7: A former teacher's been convicted of murdering the baby he'd adopted months earlier. Jamie Varley's partner, John McGowan Fazakerley, was found guilty of allowing the death of 13-month-old Preston Davy in Blackpool in 2023. And almost 60 people have been arrested at a protest outside the Royal Courts of Justice. It came after the Court of Appeal upheld a ban on Palestine Action being ruled a terror organisation.
10: Now for the news across South and West Wales. The leader of Pembrokeshire County Council says it's a pleasure to see so many young people create a song celebrating their local area. Tessa Hodgson has praised 50 schools from Carmarthenshire, Pembrokeshire and Ceredigion who have celebrated 50 days until the National Eisteddfod visits the area. A new housing development in Carmarthen has been praised at a national award scheme recognising high-quality construction. The Pant Glass project, which includes both executive and affordable homes, was highly commended for standards including safety, workmanship and energy-efficient features. Bethlehem Chapel says it's working on plans for a permanent Sunday school building after applying to extend its current temporary arrangements. Pembrokeshire Council officers who approved a community extension for the chapel earlier this year will decide at a later date. And funding from the Welsh Government and Bridge End Council will mean residents will benefit from extra bus services between Bridge End and Kimmer. From the beginning of August, an extra morning service and three evening journeys will link the town to Rhondda Valley.
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10: It's becoming cloudier heading into the early evening with rain expected to, highs of 23 dropping to 13. That's the latest. I'm Josh Tate.
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13: Hello again, I'm Jules Buckley. Penavi out of Bridgend towards Aberkenvig on Bridgend Road northbound. Still quite slow for the A4063. A little bit slow to into Blackmill on the northbound side of the Blackmill Road as well. Not too bad for the M4 east and west now, looking at the live traffic Wales cameras. The A48 not faring too badly either. Slightly busy by the lights by the Iwenny roundabout, of course, towards the south of Bridgend. But traffic coping well at the moment, both in and out of Bridgend town centre. And that's the latest.
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0: 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It's Phil Hoyle for the hits across Bridge End. 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

0: It's Ray, it's Where Is My Husband on Drive Time for a Monday, making news in the papers for you today. Traditional games like Wink Wink Murder are dying out at kids' parties, which is a bit of a nightmare. Not really sure what Wink Wink Murder is. I think it could be like hide and seek, maybe, or good night, Mr. Wolf, goodbye, Mr. Wolf, or hello, Mr. Wolf. What was that one about Mr. Wolf called? That's making news today anyway. And also, too much perfume and using deodorant instead of showering are the top fragrance icks. Absolutely, as it should be. That's making news today as well. Music coming up on the show then from Bruno Mars. The Lazy Song is on the way after the latest news on the roads.
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1: Good evening, hello again to you. I'm Jules Buckley with the major routes in the County Borough coping fairly well now, heading into Monday evening. Between Maesteg and Tondi, busy through Llangynnoedd on the Bridgend Road, both sides of the A4063. The 4064 though, and in the main the A4061, not faring now too badly either. Not too bad at all in Pencoed for the A473. The 4229 coping well in and out of Porthcawl. No major problems in Bridgend and the M4 coping well, both east and westbound.
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0: everyone, a great song at Drive Time. Thanks very much for listening today. Back again tomorrow for Drive Time. We start, of course, at 3 o'clock tomorrow afternoon. 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Have a great rest of your Monday. Stay nice and cool if you can today. Got your latest news coming up and more great music right through your evening.
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15: The top stories this hour. A former teacher has been found guilty of the murder of a baby boy he'd adopted with his partner. Preston Davey was just 13 months old when he died in 2023 in Blackpool. 37-year-old Jamie Farley will be sentenced later this week. Children have been telling us what they think to being banned from social media.
16: I haven't got a phone yet, so I haven't even had a chance to see what it's like properly. But then at the same time, I don't really want to find out.
17: I think that's going to be really good for like people's mental health and also their attention span in school.
18: You got plenty of other things to do other than just look on your phone.
15: Sir Keir Starmer's confirmed blanket restrictions for children under 16 from next year. Facebook, Instagram and Snapchat are warning a social media ban could push young people into unregulated areas of the internet. And yellow heat health alerts have been issued for London, the South East and parts of Eastern England as temperatures rise this week. Forecasters say highs could reach 30 degrees Celsius by Friday.
19: Now for the news across South and West Wales. The leader of Pembrokeshire County Council says it's a pleasure to see so many young people create a song celebrating their local area. Tessa Hodgson has praised 50 schools from Carmarthenshire, Pembrokeshire and Ceredigion who have celebrated 50 days until the National Eisteddfod visits the area. A new housing development in Carmarthen has been praised at a national award scheme recognising high-quality construction. The Pantglass project, which includes both executive and affordable homes, was highly commended for standards including safety, workmanship and energy-efficient features. Bethlehem Chapel says it's working on plans for a permanent Sunday school building after applying to extend its current temporary arrangements. Pembrokeshire Council officers who approved a community extension for the chapel earlier this year will decide at a later date. And funding from the Welsh Government and Bridge End Council will mean residents will benefit from extra bus services between Bridge End and Kimmer. From the beginning of August, an extra morning service and 3 evening journeys will link the town to Rhondda Valley.
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19: It's becoming cloudier heading into the early evening with rain expected to highs of 23 dropping to 13. That's the latest. I'm Josh Tate.

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1: 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Unexpected item in bagging area. 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Try again. 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
2: 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Did you know Cornwall is absolutely bursting with myths and legends, says Anne? 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Don't forget the legendary giants who built St. Michael's Mount, adds Dick. 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